I am innocent in the light of creation. I am not afraid. I am not afraid. 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Drenched in the bath of eternal joy, I am the curve of the smile of the lightened brow. Moving to the pulse of vibrant rhythm, I am the primal beat of the unburdened heart. I am not afraid. Cooled by the breeze of celestial breath, I am a leaf carried miles by a single exhalation, yet not afraid to fall. Secure in the embrace of omnipresence, I am a waif who sees his parents wherever he turns, who knows he is not alone. I am not afraid. Protected by the power of the divine intellect, unfolding every moment as knowledge opens me, receiving more each day the true meaning of the ancients when they said, I am that, thou art that, all this is that. Marveling at the perfection of a creator who can say, I am one, maybe I become many.

I am tireless in the sound of creation. 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That's right. I'm not afraid, for fear is born in ignorance, and each breath I take pulls me closer to the truth. 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
1: Motherfucker, come here. 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
0: What's it gonna be?
1: Don't do the wedding.
0: Mysteries of life.
1: What do you mean?
0: Contrasts.
1: What contrasts?
0: Drives you insane.
1: Like in the membrane.
0: But, you know, just go ahead.

0: And if it's expanding, someday it will break apart and that will be the end of everything.
1: What is that your business? What has the universe got to do with it? We're here in Brooklyn. Brooklyn is not expanding.
2: It will be expanding for billions.